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0: kese ade bukitwa. 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

0: 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Ah, gone.
1: You will laugh. You will cry. 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

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That car self, the back seat. 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

0: I am on the second.
1: Exactly. So yeah. I was also on the second. So yeah, it was
0: not. It's not like a long walk.
1: Mm-hmm.
0: And then they have taps inside.
1: Mm-hmm.
0: So it's not that far.
1: Exactly. Yeah. Exactly. So they have taps inside the bathrooms and then outside on the grounds as well.
0: Mm-hmm.
1: Yeah. So everything was basically made like accessible to you.
0: It's very, very convenient when it works.
1: Mm-hmm.
0: When it works, it's exactly. Very, very convenient.
1: When it didn't work, then it created issues because.
0: Yes.
1: Then now they have to actually take extra,
0: mm-hmm.
1: which probably you didn't budget for.
0: Yes.
1: And it doesn't happen often enough for them to make that like, oh, like just in case, mm-hmm. have this extra amount. So when those things happen, then it becomes an issue,
0: mm-hmm.
1: right? But basically, from our side, from the hostel we're at, a lot of people would also see it as a privilege because Ghana hostel, like, is like 10K, 15, whatever, like a privilege,
0: mm-hmm.
1: a privilege place for privileged people.
0: Yes.
1: But it is why you would not have an issue like poor sanitation.
0: Mm.
1: Because I'm sorry, if I'm in Ghana hostels and I see a rat, then it's not them, it's me. And if it is them, then it's like the money that we're paying there, it's not worth it. Mm. Am I lying?
0: Well, I can't talk too much about the rat issues. I have heard, you know, that some people deal with mice from mm-hmm. time to time.
1: And it's understandable because yes. of the vegetation around.
0: Mm-hmm.
1: Understandable. You see the odd mice, rats, and snakes.
0: And snakes? Okay, I haven't seen a snake yet.
1: Yeah, but then my side, they were making sure that they were always fumigating and all that so that you don't have pest mm-hmm. issues.
0: Personally, I haven't seen any.
1: Mm-hmm.
0: I do know that like my flat has suffered from them. Mm-hmm. You know, when no one is around.
1: Exactly. You see, when nobody is around, nobody uses a space. Then,
0: that's true.
1: Exactly. So then you might miss them.
0: Mm-hmm.
1: But when people are around.
0: I've never ever seen one.
1: Exactly.
0: And then they do keep the place clean. We have, you know, a weekly person coming by to make sure that all the surroundings, you know, are very, very clean.
1: Mm-hmm.
0: So I'll give them their props for that one.
1: Mm-hmm.
0: Yeah.
1: Exactly. So then, like I said, a lot of people look at it as a privilege to be there.
0: Mm-hmm.
1: But it is because of that that you pay to be there. Because they are going above and beyond because you're not paying electricity. But now you have allowance,
0: mm-hmm.
1: and then after when you go past it for the month,
0: yeah.
1: right?
0: Yes, for the month.
1: Then you pay.
0: Mm-hmm.
1: You don't have water issues until you have water issues.
0: Yes.
1: Some of these clean your washrooms and your kitchen and your sitting room area.
0: A study area.
1: Yes. And I call it sitting area because who uses it to study?
0: I do.
1: Okay.
0: Yeah.
1: For us, we didn't. That was where the drink cups were happening. But
0: oh, sorry,
1: that's just
0: no,
1: by
0: I'm
1: the
0: hitting
1: way.
0: These books, please. These books.
1: Exactly. So then, if that's the case, like,
0: mm-hmm.
1: let's say that is we saying our hostel's privilege. What should a standard hostel
0: Oof.
1: Give you? Is my thing.
0: Mm.
1: Because if you are saying at that place because it's expensive, they were giving. What should a standard hostel give you?
0: Well, for one, a window.
1: Mm-hmm.
0: Yeah, I think. I honestly can't get over the fact that they don't have proper ventilation. I think it's crazy.
1: Mm-hmm.
0: So a window, first thing, you know, when I'm checking, I'd be like, you know, guys, look out to see if you guys have windows. And then adequate space for you and your roommates. So you guys don't, even if you don't have a roommate, mm-hmm. in a one in a room, you should have enough space to like 360 turn, you know, and not bump into any walls. You know, you should have a proper bed.
1: Mm-hmm.
0: Your bed shouldn't be, you know, termite infested. It should be good. You should have a clean area, a place to dispose your rubbish so far away from you that you wouldn't have insects and any other things. I mean, am I missing something?
1: No, you're not.
0: Yeah. I think these are like basic things. You should have running water that you don't have to pay for. I think the hostel should actually take on the responsibility of providing water to its residents.
1: Mm-hmm.
0: Electricity is another thing because, you know, everyone and their power usage. But I think if you pay for electricity, that's fine. Then you limit how much, you know, you use. But water, I think you should definitely have free water. I think that's crazy to ask for.
1: Mm-hmm.
0: Yeah.
1: I know there were some hostels in Kupkos where you mm-hmm. actually do pay for the, like,
0: that's
1: you pay. I didn't understand how it worked.
0: Yeah.
1: But in some of the hostels, they were paying for the water as well.
0: So how do they get your water shut off if you don't pay?
1: Exactly. That's why I never asked. Because
0: I never asked.
1: Because to me, it already didn't make sense. So mm-hmm. I wasn't thinking to him. I was like, it was one of those complaints where, like, I don't understand this hostel. Like, we are literally paying water bill.
0: Yeah.
1: Yeah. But then it was like, I don't want to say probably they were wasting water.
0: Mm.
1: Or probably, like, the
0: it was like a just cause for them to build
1: exactly.
0: them.
1: Uh-huh. So fun fact. So yesterday on one of the shows, Reload, we haven't had you speak. Oh.
2: Don't worry.
1: You're here. Okay. So the mid-morning radio show, we had two lawyers come through, and we were talking about rent and statutory

0: tenants, landlord relationships, and we're talking about how if you are going to rent a space, like, you should register with the Rent Control Commission, right? So
1: as a renter.
0: Sorry, if you're gonna rent out, you're a landlord, you have to register. Uh-huh. So then you realize that there are some people, they're probably not registered.
1: Shady boots.
0: It's like, I've brought you to my house, uh-huh, and then you're paying, and then my water bill is going up, so I'm also asking you to pitch into the water bill.
1: Yeah.
0: So if my water bill is 1,005, and then you've brought it to 2K, I'll be like, okay,
1: top up.
0: So me, I'm gonna pay 1K. So you push, you figure out how you do and the extra 1K.
1: Uh-huh.
0: Exactly. So I realized that probably that is what that hostel, but I cannot remember their name.
1: I mean, that's good reasoning behind it. Or I honestly think they were cash grabbing.
0: Mm-hmm.
1: Like, when they were making their rules and regulations, they're like, you know what, let's scheme and, like, make sure we put water bill inside their fees.
0: Mm.
1: I think that's crazy.
0: Yeah. So, I mean, it's something you can follow the suit of the students.
1: Uh-huh.
0: Go and call Red Cultural Commission to check if your hostel
1: is... If you're unhappy.
0: Yeah, because honestly, if you have to choose between accommodation and basic dignity, that's uh-huh, a problem. Even yesterday, one of the lawyers said something, and I think that is an issue that a lot of students have. You don't have an option.
1: Yes.
0: So you don't want to say anything to cause an issue, to ruffle feathers. So if your landlord is giving you stress, you take it.
1: Yeah.
0: If your landlord comes today and says, this semester has ended, next semester I'm increasing by 500 CDs, can't do anything about it.
1: Yeah, because there's people who will pay.
0: Mm-hmm.
1: Yeah, and if you're just one person speaking out, no one is backing you, you definitely would feel scared.
0: Mm-hmm.
1: And then you just accept it as it is.
0: Exactly, mm-hmm, exactly. Because I think, apparently, even in general, if rent is being increased in general, the control commission has... They are the ones supposed to give that, like, to give the rate.
1: Really?
0: Yeah, I was actually surprised. So it's something that should be controlled by them, mm-hmm, so that they are given a standard for everybody. Did you know that?
1: I didn't know that.
0: So probably, certain places. But let's leave it at that. But funny enough, let's not make it sound like we're just bashing the hostels. Mm-hmm. Because mm-hmm, we also have to bash the students too.
1: Maybe I'll be silent for this part of the conversation.
0: No,
1: I stand with you. I stand with you, students.
0: No. Stand on both sides. Like, uh-uh, don't be biased. Because I feel like, as desperate as you can be,
1: uh-huh,
0: like, when I enter a space and I see no windows,
1: uh-huh,
0: I should walk out.
1: Okay.
0: What do you think?
1: So you're thinking it's a self-respect thing, that they should have wanted more for themselves.
0: Yeah. What do you think?
1: Well, I've been desperate to, like, you know, be on campus, like, first year.
0: Mm.
1: My dad was like, no way. And I was like, I don't mind being the four in a room. Like, I don't mind sharing my space, like, sharing my bathroom. But at that moment, I was desperate. I wanted to be on campus.
0: Mm-hmm.
1: So that desperation would have led me to be in a four in a room. But I understand them because they need to be on campus. You don't know where they're coming from, the length that it's going to take them to get to school.
0: Mm-hmm.
1: And at that moment, maybe I think it was a quick fix. I'll stay here for, like, the first year and then move on to something new. But these rooms fill up very fast. Even though he's complaining now, there's somebody out there who doesn't have a room who would definitely, definitely want that room. They may not be, like, vocal about it, but mm-hmm, like, oh, Charlie, if I get this room, get me, I'll take. So I feel like it's dicey.
0: Okay.
1: To, you know, just say that you walk out.
0: Mm-hmm.
1: You may, because you have options.
0: Mm-hmm.
1: They may not have as many options.
0: Exactly. So some of these options will be like, let's say all the areas around is too expensive.
1: Mm-hmm.
0: But this one, so you mentioned 2,789 or something. No, 2,000, like, roughly 2,800,
1: yes,
0: right?
1: Basically.
0: Getting to, like, if mm-hmm, I round it up. I'm like, 2,800 is probably going to be somewhere,
1: mm-hmm,
0: probably even outside of Accra, it's probably going to be somebody's one in a room.
1: Mm-hmm. Like,
0: yeah. I mean, it's probably half of somebody's two in a room, one in a room. Somebody's two eighths is not going to be 1/4,
1: mm-hmm,
0: 1/5, 1/8 of the full hostel.
1: Yeah.
0: Right. So all you have is, and now it's like for the semester, like,
1: mm-hmm,
0: Ghana hostels, you pay for the year.
1: Yes.
0: Yes, you're not paying, so that amount is not for just this semester. It's for
1: the
0: entire year. Mm-hmm. Covers both. Some of these hostels is 6K for one semester.
1: Double it. Mm-hmm.
0: So let's say they should have just taken the 12K for the one year, but then they are worried that you say that it's too expensive, so you come, right? So then it means that a lot of students are because they don't have any other options, they have to pick the terrible conditions.
1: Mm-hmm.
0: But then if you are in a terrible condition, you have to make the best of it. So if you are also contributing to this poor sanitation.
1: Yes.
0: Because if there's refuse there,
1: mm-hmm.
0: and you see, we just went through a flood situation where for a while, everything that was collected, where they were left, they were left. Imagine, you. Let's not even talk about hostels.
1: Mm-hmm.
0: You live in an estate, right?
1: No, I don't.
0: Okay. Let's say you lived in an estate and then the gutter was filled.
1: Mm-hmm.
0: Are you going to wait for the owner of the estate to come and clear the gutter?
1: Am I going to wait for the owner of the estate?
0: Mm-hmm. I mean, because first of all, we are part of the reasons why the gutter is filled.
1: Well, that's true.
0: Or let's say, maybe you put your bin out on Mondays, that's when they come and collect it.
1: Mm-hmm.
0: But by Wednesday, they have not collected it, and your bin is still outside,
1: yeah,
0: overflowed.
1: Mm-hmm.
0: Would you still leave it there?
1: I'm sorry to say that, yes. I would expect those people to do their jobs.
0: Oh.
1: Yeah, I'm sorry. Because we have, like, a waste collection system.
0: Mm-hmm.
1: And they do come.
0: Mm-hmm.
1: Sometimes they're late. Like, they're late by a day or two.
0: Exactly.
1: And then the rubbish does stay there.
0: Mm-hmm.
1: At least in my house, mm-hmm. and on my streets. Because mm-hmm. I don't stay in an estate, but we do have a community.
0: Mm-hmm.
1: Yes.
0: Mm-hmm.
1: So, I am guilty, okay. You know.
0: Because if it's me, because mm-hmm. I personally dislike looking at things I deem my brain sees as disgusting.
1: Okay.
0: So if I put it outside,
1: mm-hmm.
0: and they are not there Monday, my fear would be that maybe if I bring it back inside and I go out, they might come when I'm outside.
1: That's true.
0: But then it still means that I should not come and add up to the full bin.
1: So where for would it you to overflow,
0: I probably have to buy another bin.
1: Okay.
0: But because if my bin is overflow, it's like your cup is full.
1: Yes.
0: I didn't come to pour more water in the cup so that it overflows on the table and
1: you
0: leave
1: need
0: it
1: to
0: there.
1: Get another cup.
0: Exactly.
1: Yeah.
0: Exactly. And then the main thing, and then we'll go for a quick break because we spoke in a while, but we are going to continue the conversation. Before then, Maoli has sent a message. He says, I went to Agri Memorial. My hostel owner would enter the rooms when we go for lectures. He enters our room and come and reports us in class. I mean, you are talking about senior high side, so it's like things like not laying the bed and eating and leaving the things out. I mean, if my room is tiny mm-hmm. and small and I don't have windows, would I eat and leave everything out?
1: No, but I think we're allowed little comforts when mm-hmm. we lay our heads. You know, sometimes people just want to eat in their beds, watch a movie.
0: But then, okay, so we've agreed that mm-hmm. sometimes it's desperation that will make them choose it.
1: Mm-hmm.
0: But do we actually inspect the hostels? And if we see something, do we actually report it?
1: Mm.
0: Like, if you see something in your hostel that you don't like, will you report it?
1: Yeah. I'm constantly, like, talking to my porter that, this is broken, this needs to be fixed. And to their credit, they're on top of it, you know. They tell me that, like, you know, they'll have someone fix it. If it's, like, a long-term solution, like, the carpenter needs to make a whole new bed, they tell me the truth. So I appreciate that. But some hostels and some porters aren't so, like, forgiving,
0: mm-hmm.
1: so open, like, with helping. They wouldn't want to help. Luckily, my porter is lovely. She's really good. Shout out to you, NTC, if you're listening.
0: Exactly. I mean, for me, the Ghana hostel porters, they're solid.
1: Mm-hmm.
0: They can be mean.
1: Very.
0: They can be mean. But I understand why they are mean,
1: mm-hmm.
0: but they are solid. So real quick, we're going to let a song play because we've actually spoken for a while.
1: Miami.
0: Now, there's a song I want to put on. I played a lot of good, awesome new music this week. Let me put this one on for you.

0: Yeah. I'm a down riding with you in his bag. Only with the hitters for his girl. He a tricker calling up a trap phone. Where you at?
1: Where you at?
0: Show me where you spend a block on your ops. Hanging out the drop, screaming at cop. What we doing? Show me where your hood at.

0: 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And it's still the Y Campus Express on the big Y 1079 FM and 0202222073. Having a conversation right now with Joyce Lynn and Relo. Relo, do you want to add something real quick? Because today it's like you are doing a live. Your mind is on your life.
1: But I'm still here in the studio. I'm still here.
0: What do you want to add?
1: I think, you know, just as you said, the rest control people should just, you know, step in, make sure everything is in place, and then, you know, everybody should have, you know, some
0: exactly.
1: good accommodation so they can learn. Because, I mean, you are the learning alone is stressing you up. And then you are in like a cave or something where there's no ventilation. Like, it's crazy.
0: Exactly.
1: Yeah, it's really crazy.
0: So exactly.
1: The rent control people should just step in and make sure everything is in place so our students can learn and then have some comfortability to learn well and pass their, you know, exams and come out to be better people.
0: Because, I mean, if my room is fly, if you're in Ghana hostels and your room is fly, I mean, nobody's going to force you to go back to your room. You know, I mean, you are barely going to stay in somebody's room.
2: Mm-hmm.
0: Unless maybe, well, for that. But
2: for...
0: yeah. And even that one, likely they'll come to your room.
2: Okay.
0: Do you know what I'm talking about?
2: I have no idea, guys.
0: If you want to go and hook up, I think the term I'll start using right now is simpler, to hook up with somebody.
2: Okay.
0: Or to go and visit your boyfriend, your partner.
2: Mm-hmm.
0: Yes, or your link up. Yes, to go to either hook up or say hi to your partner.
2: Yeah.
0: Yes, I mean, the likelihood of them coming to your place because you are in Ghana hostels is very high.
2: Mm.
0: Compared to if you are in whatever hostel they were in.
2: Yeah.
0: I'm choosing not to mention the names of the hostels. I don't want to give them any more publicity than they already have. But yeah. So, speaking of what he was just saying, should we have to wait for the Rent Control Commission to come and check the hostels? Because I think a lot of people do not even realize that when it comes to even student hostels, they are the ones who should be inspecting. Mm. Right? Unless maybe we are wrong, and if we are wrong, somebody can correct us, right? Should we have to wait? Like, should I have to wait? Because that hostel has probably been in existence for years, nobody has said anything.
2: Mm-hmm.
0: Until somebody who is like realizing that the value for money being provided is not it in this situation.
2: Yeah.
0: I can't be paying close to 3K for this.
1: This kind of,
0: exactly. So should we really have to wait? I mean, how frequently should even hostels, like, you see, when I was mentioning that the porters were coming up, you're like, is it for inspection? Like, do you think they really should start inspecting? Because if they were inspecting, these things wouldn't be happening.
2: If the porters were inspecting?
0: Not even the porters, if the Rent Control Commission was inspecting.
2: Hmm. I mean, isn't that their job? Like, but if you have to brief me on what they do, because now I know that, you know, landlords are supposed to register with them. Like, what else are they supposed to do? Like, do they keep up with the cleanliness of rented spaces? Is that something that's in their job description? And if it's not, then they probably should, especially like for places where, like, because not everyone who goes to university is above 18. There are some minors in these situations, so they need to think about that.
0: Because you are not thinking about it. So yours is that it's funny, like, most of the time until you are going to university, you've not thought about university.
2: Yeah,
0: right. So yours is that they've told you that as part of the things you need to do, you have to go and get a hostel, you have to find a place to sleep and all that. So yours is you are just following the direction you've been given. Go to campus, sign in, sign up, exactly, and then go and look for a hostel. So then once you are going, you are just seeing what is available, and you see, you don't know any of the places, so you are updating your knowledge on hostels as you are going around. So first year, what you've seen is what you know.
2: Yes.
0: And then after you enter first year and you're going around, you're going to your friends' hostels and all that, you see better
2: places.
0: Exactly. And that is what is updating, because I don't think there is a website or a magazine, a catalog that shows you the list of all the best student hostels in Accra for you to know. So that even if you're in senior high school one, and you're checking and you're like, oh, I want to go to Ghana
2: place.
0: Hostels. I want to go to this place or that place. Exactly. So that is by the way. But also, how are even the students supposed to find out if the hostel is licensed? Because we found out that one of them is not licensed. So how are you even supposed to know?
2: A lot of pressure on, like, the students, the renter, when these places should already have their license to operate. You know, while going in, in hopes of getting a place to stay. You know, like he said, there are like a lot of things in our minds right now.
0: Mm.
2: We're thinking about school, homework, like foodstuffs, provisions. And then we also have to think about if we were going to stay is licensed. Oh, how? It's too much.
1: Yeah, it's a lot.
0: I mean, but we are the ones staying in it.
2: So you think it's like on us, the onus is on us to, you know, do a little bit of follow-up? Maybe.
0: No. Like, let me, like, I don't... The onus is on our parents to make sure that the houses we're growing up in were sorted, right?
2: Well,
0: exactly.
2: Well,
0: now, our parents don't live in a hostel with us. We do.
2: Yeah.
0: So unless we want our parents to be the ones to check the hostels to make sure it's licensed, then they should even be the ones to choose which hostel you go to.
2: True.
0: But if you and I, we all are the ones who are choosing, we can get up and say that I like this hostel and I'm going to take money to go there, then it behooves us to also know that we need to check that they are licensed.
2: Because it is just asking like one question. Oh, hello, do you have your renter's control license?
0: Now then, would they tell us?
2: So if they lie and you've received a lie and then you go there, then you're not at fault.
0: Mm.
2: You've done your due diligence.
0: Maybe they should put a list of all the licensed hostels.
2: Like outside.
0: So that if I don't find you there, then I know exactly.
2: I'm not giving you my money.
0: Yeah.
2: Yeah.
0: You should even have a QR code in front of your hostel.
2: Problem solved. Problem with technology. Wow.
0: Yeah, I just take a picture easy, and then I find easy. Out, oh, okay, this hostel is licensed. I have no problem. Then I can go in. Then as I've taken the picture and then it knows that I'm come to check, that one, if it will ask me questions. Was the porter nice to you?
2: Oh,
0: would you see refuse here, there? Mm-hmm. Did you like what you saw? Do you want to make a complaint?
2: Mm.
0: Yeah, solid.
2: I like the idea.
0: Mm-hmm. I mean, it's left with who will do it.
2: That's true.
0: Because I'm just suggesting.
2: Yeah.
0: Exactly. I'm just suggesting.
2: From your mouth to rent control's ears.
0: Exactly. So if you guys are listening, I mean, and not just for student hostels.
2: Mm-hmm.
0: I mean, you should find a way to put small QR code on any rented, like licensed property to be rented.
2: Like if you're listening and your landlord is not letting you have windows, speak up.
0: Then
2: speak
0: you just,
2: up, I doubt it.
0: Exactly. Then you just scan and then you just make the anonymous report. So that they don't come and tell. Because that's another thing, like in general, not just the student hostels, but properties in general. You are afraid that if you go and report, it will come back to bite you because you need a place to stay.
2: You really do.
0: Mm-hmm. So then that's the end. So, and then if that's the case, right? Mm-hmm. I mean, let me put it this way. I understand that a lot of students don't come from privileged backgrounds. So you can't expect them to have the kind of cash that a lot of hostels are demanding.
2: Yeah.
0: But even as a case, should we really be expecting some 5-star accommodation from our hostels? Then shouldn't they just do what senior high school is doing?
2: Mm-hmm.
0: Give you bed, give you bathroom, give you washroom, give you kitchen, and just leave it there. And then you can sort yourself out. Should we really? Because if there's somebody who only has 3K, and I have the opportunity to have 10, 20, that I can pay, like there's somebody who can pay a semester 6K. Like technically you're paying 12K a year.
2: Mm-hmm.
0: So if I have the funds to pay 12K, and this person only has 3K and cannot match up to the funds that I have to be in a hostel that I'm in,
2: should they be awarded the same comforts?
0: Yeah.
2: Good question.
0: Should we actually, like why don't we just put every hostel, like, just bring it so that, like, every hostel just has the same amenities and we're paying, like, because you are still students.
2: Mm-hmm.
0: So you are not paying, like, this thing, 5-star hotel levels of accommodation.
2: I think it loops back to what you said about, you know, what would you want baseline in your hostel accommodation. So I think they need to start from there. They need to build on, like, you know, the minimum requirements on what a hostel should provide. And then we go from there. A minimum requirement and then a minimum price. If you want more amenities, more comfort, then you pay more.
0: Mm-hmm.
2: And that's what Ghana Hostels was providing for you back then, in those days.
0: Okay. I mean, if you guys are tuned in, like, have you lived in a hostel that is terrible, but you stayed because you had no other choice? I've seen some places, I'm like, Charlie. If you have, like, especially those who are, like, I'll use UNIMAC IG, for instance, where, like, technically the campus doesn't have a hostel facility, so you have to go around through OSU to find facilities.
2: Mm-hmm.
0: And sometimes, because you want to be close, you have to pick the worst of accommodations just so you can be closed. And then maybe you are there from Monday to Friday, like I said, and you go home Friday evening, you come back Monday evening, and then you endure. Like, What's the worst condition you've had to deal with? But then even in that situation, what's something you cannot tolerate? I mean, just give me your responses. I'll read them out, 0202222073. But I was actually, because we don't have like an individual who can actually give us a professional, let's say, like anybody from the Rent Control Commission who could actually give us the details or the information that we need to know that this is what you can do, this is what you can't do. I mean, I was doing some research and then I saw this that's called like a checklist, a hostel checklist, the very things that you need to make sure that you have. Some places don't have.
2: Okay.
0: So, number one, reliable water supply.
2: Mm-hmm.
0: There are places in Accra generally, even not even student hostel, that don't have reliable water. That you have to buy water.
2: Yes.
1: Uh-huh. Exactly.
0: Exactly. And then there's washrooms. When you enter your washroom, can your stomach handle what you see?
2: Did they specify what kind of washroom?
0: Yes.
2: Okay.
0: Uh-huh. I'll use this story.
2: Mm-hmm.
0: It's not bashing my alma mater. Like, I went to Accra, right? And you know how high school washrooms can be. That was when I realized that I didn't have the stomach for certain things.
2: Oh no!
0: Yes, I mean, that's the older host, the older halls especially.
2: Mm-hmm.
0: Like, I mean, it's called Toju for a reason. Yes, that's when I realized that my stomach is a very pampered stomach.
1: I can see what's horrible.
0: Yes, yes, yes.
1: The sight you just gave.
0: It traumatized me. I never walked into that washroom, that particular washroom.
2: Mm-hmm.
0: I saw things I should not have seen.
2: At a tender young age, too.
0: And the worst part is that you see, because they're surrounding itself, there are people who can enter.
2: Mm-hmm.
0: Sometimes it's not a student who did it.
1: The community people staying around.
2: Oh, wow.
1: Okay.
2: So it's worse than I thought.
0: I was traumatized.
1: I was trying to have flashbacks.
2: He literally looks like he's having a flashback.
0: I was traumatized. And I didn't have a choice. I needed to go real bad. I didn't have a choice. I just had to endure. I'm crying because I cried. I'm crying. I didn't have a choice. I really didn't have a choice. What's that, man?
2: No. You've overcome. You survived.
0: Try it.
2: Oh.
1: Trust me, it's all came together to make you strong and bold.
0: Oh, no,
2: inspiring words.
0: No. Read, Reggie, read. No. Imagine you stepped into, I don't want, somebody might be eaten. That's why I don't want to create a scene.
2: Mm.
0: Let's walk past it. So, good waste disposal. There are a lot of hostels have it, right? Electricity, and not just having light, but having